0: Where can you find Fall Out Boy hanging out with Flo Rida, George Michael, and the Great Big C? 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
5: Moose weather for Kappus Casing and Hurst.
6: The forecast for rain continues well into next week. Tonight's low 5 degrees. Tomorrow's high 7, down to 1 overnight Thursday, and only up to 8 on Friday.
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7: The forecast for rain continues well into next week. Tonight's low 5 degrees. Tomorrow's high 7, down to 1 overnight Thursday, and only up to 8 on Friday.
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5: The forecast for rain continues well into next week. Tonight's low 5 degrees. Tomorrow is high 7, down to 1 overnight Thursday, and only up to 8 on Friday.
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4: The forecast for rain continues well into next week. Tonight's low 5 degrees. Tomorrow is high 7, down to 1 overnight Thursday, and only up to 8 on Friday.
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1: The forecast for rain continues well into next week. Tonight's low 5 degrees. Tomorrow is high 7, down to 1 overnight Thursday, and only up to 8 on Friday.
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5: The forecast for rain continues well into next week. Tonight's low 5 degrees. Tomorrow is high 7, down to 1 overnight Thursday, and only up to 8 on Friday.
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2: The forecast for rain continues well into next week. Tonight's low 5 degrees. Tomorrow is high 7, down to 1 overnight Thursday, and only up to 8 on Friday.
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4: The forecast for rain continues well into next week. Tonight's low 5 degrees. Tomorrow is high 7, down to 1 overnight Thursday, and only up to 8 on Friday.
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We got three tickets to the Brand Van concert happening this Monday night at the Pacific Palisades. You can all in if you want to answer a couple of questions. 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
2: 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And the Knights of Columbus Council 2777 is holding a Corridor 11 chess tournament on Saturday, October 24th from 9 a.m. to 5 p.m. at their hall on Kolb Avenue in Kappus Casing. 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To get something on our community calendar, text Moose FM at 705-335-8555, send us a message on Facebook, or at mycaphurstnow.com.
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1: Good morning, I'm Tim Rout. The speed limit on Airport Road in Timmins between Lafleur Drive and LaForest Road won't be reduced, at least for now. But it's still an issue for City Council. Bob McIntyre has more.
2: Growth and Infrastructure Director Scott Tam reported to Council this week on a request to look into reducing the speed limit on the 2.5-kilometer stretch from its current 70 kilometers an hour to 50. That would increase driving time from just over 2 minutes to almost 3 minutes. He recommended that the accompanying bylaw not be passed. Ultimately, Council deferred it to allow time to consult with the 21 property owners who have driveways onto Airport Road along that route. Almost 2,700 vehicles a day travel through that area. Bob McIntyre, Moose FM News.
1: And Saskatchewan's premier has a simple and blunt reply to suggestions his province should separate from Canada. No. The one-word response was posted on the social media site X. Premier Scott Moe was reacting to a couple of posts from Elon Musk that Quebec, Alberta, and Saskatchewan would be better off if they left Canada. The initial comment from Musk came after another post said Quebec's premier-designate declared his dream of Quebecois independence, quote, will be realized one day. And lastly, a new survey finds more people across Canada are turning to community organizations for help putting food on the table, while the groups supporting them are struggling to keep up. More than 1,600 organizations were surveyed for Second Harvest's State of Food Charity in Canada report, with 89% seeing an increase in demand for food over the past year. One in three has a waiting list for support, while 35% have had to turn people away due to limited food resources. Among those with a wait list, the average was 878 people. Officials say connecting surplus food with communities is one practical way to help strengthen organizations that support people. Moose Sports, the Hearst Lumberjacks came up short of picking up their second win in the NOJHL Showcase in Sudbury yesterday. They were edged 5-4 by the Kirkland Lake Gold Miners. On Tuesday, they got by the Sioux Eagles 4-3. The Jacks play the Timmins Rock tomorrow night in Timmins. The next night, the two teams do battle again, but in Hearst. And for these stories and more, go to MyCapHurstNow.com.
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3: While the cool fall weather continues for the remainder of the week, cloudy 30% chance of showers today, cool and breezy with a high near 6, getting down tonight to a low of -1. Tomorrow, a mix of sun and cloud, 30% chance of rain, high of 8. Clouding over tomorrow night, a low of -2. And the outlook for the Thanksgiving holiday weekend, sun and cloud, maybe showers, but warming up to almost 20 degrees. Right now, under a mostly cloudy sky at 6 in Kappus Casing and in Hearst.
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0: 100.9, 94.5, Moose FM, Campus Casing and Hearst Biggest Variety, with Bob Rock and Paul Hyde, then known as Rock and Hyde. And I will, good morning, happy Thursday, everyone. Yes, it's Dennis J. Puska back in the chair. Great to have you with us. A very special thank you to Tim Rowe for filling in the last couple of days. Had a medical emergency with my little one, my little dog. Had to take a fast run to Timmins. Got everything going okay. He is doing much better. Thank you very much. So we're back at it this morning. 6 degrees across our region under a mostly cloudy sky. Going to be a cool day today. About a 30% chance of rain. Only getting up to about the 6-degree mark. So the temperatures aren't going to change all that much. Tomorrow, things start to warm up just a little, a high of 8. And for the Thanksgiving holiday weekend, we're going to have a major bump up in temperature all the way around to about the 17 or 20 degree mark, including about 19 degrees for Sunday. So if you are headed to the corn maze at Kapuskasing River Farms on Sunday afternoon from 4 to 10 p.m., it looks like you're going to have some pretty decent weather to kind of run through the corn maze and hang out and have a wonderful time with the family. That, of course, is going to be a fabulous day going on there.
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0: Huey Lewis and the News and the Power of Love, 100.9, 94.5, Moose FM, Kapuskasing, and Hearst Biggest Variety. Good morning. It is almost 6:30. Tim Rout has a check of news and weather coming up next at the bottom of the hour in our newsroom. Well, we're going to continue on with our feature that is called Driving the North as we look at major businesses that are driving the North's economy. All this month, we're going to focus our attention on Lakeshore Gold, a subsidiary of Pan American Silver, one of Timmins' largest and most important mining operations. Its Timmins assets include Bell Creek Mine, Timmins West Mine, and Bell Creek Mill, which together produce significant amounts of gold while providing hundreds of skilled jobs in Northern Ontario. Our Shane Button caught up with Al Mainville, who is the country manager for Canada for Lakeshore Gold Operations, talked more about the operations in Timmins, what they're up to. This is part one of our conversation. Part two will come after 9 o'clock this morning.
1: Let's just jump right in. Lakeshore Gold's got some pretty big, exciting announcements fairly recently. So what are some of those projects that are underway?
2: Yeah, very exciting times for our operations right now. So if you follow any of the press releases, we made some great announcements. The company's investing hundreds of millions of dollars in the next few years on several projects and exploration. And this is just to support a long-term vision of the Timmins operations, position us for future growth. So some of the main projects that we've had recently announced, we had the haul road. It's a new haul road that really will save on costs, really save on safety for the community. That haul road officially entered service this summer. And we made a simple announcement on a shaft extension at our Bell Creek operations.
1: Well, so with the haul road, maybe talk a little more about it and the significance, like kind of where, like how is it going to be helping with the safety of in town and stuff like that?
2: Yeah, for sure. So the haul road is it's a new haul road that goes north of the city. So it's going to bypass the downtown core. Before that, the haul trucks would go right downtown. We're expected to divert about 80 to 120 trucks per day from the downtown core. So just from that aspect, avoiding, you know, high traffic, pedestrians, much safer alternative. It also saves on our operational efficiency. It's a shorter haul road, so a haul route. So it's, again, not just benefiting the community to reduce congestion, but also reduces diesel consumption and less greenhouse gas emissions because of that.
1: I guess even there's a little bit of less wear and tear on the vehicles themselves, too.
2: Less wear and tear on the vehicles, less wear and tear, again, on the roads right in the downtown, for sure.
1: Yeah, exactly. Cool.
0: We will have part two of our interview with Al Mainville and Shane Button coming up after 9 o'clock this morning.
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3: Moose weather for Kapuskasing and Hearst.
0: While the cool fall weather continues for the remainder of the week, cloudy 30% chance of showers today, cool and breezy with a high near 6, getting down tonight to a low of minus 1. Tomorrow, a mix of sun and cloud, 30% chance of rain, high of 8, clouding over tomorrow night, a low of minus 2. And the outlook for the Thanksgiving holiday weekend, sun and cloud, maybe showers, but warming up to almost 20 degrees. Right now, under a mostly cloudy sky at 6 in Kapuskasing and in Hearst.
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1: You know, we could just go up there and hang out.
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1: Mm.
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1: Well, can you blame them?
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1: Good morning, I'm Tim Rout. The speed limit on Airport Road in Timmins between Lafleur Drive and LaForest Road won't be reduced, at least for now. But it's still an issue for City Council. Bob McIntyre has more.
2: Growth and Infrastructure Director Scott Tam reported to Council this week on a request to look into reducing the speed limit on the 2.5-kilometer stretch from its current 70 kilometers an hour to 50. That would increase driving time from just over 2 minutes to almost 3 minutes. He recommended that the accompanying bylaw not be passed. Ultimately, Council deferred it to allow time to consult with the 21 property owners who have driveways onto Airport Road along that route. Almost 2,700 vehicles a day travel through that area. Bob McIntyre, Moose FM News.
1: And Saskatchewan's premier has a simple and blunt reply to suggestions his province should separate from Canada. No. The one-word response was posted on the social media site X. Premier Scott Moe was reacting to a couple of posts from Elon Musk that Quebec, Alberta, and Saskatchewan would be better off if they left Canada. The initial comment from Musk came after another post said Quebec's premier-designate declared his dream of Quebecois independence, quote, will be realized one day. And lastly, a new survey finds more people across Canada are turning to community organizations for help putting food on the table, while the groups supporting them are struggling to keep up. More than 1,600 organizations were surveyed for Second Harvest's State of Food Charity in Canada report, with 89% seeing an increase in demand for food over the past year. One in three has a waiting list for support, while 35% have had to turn people away due to limited food resources. Among those with a wait list, the average was 878 people. Officials say connecting surplus food with communities is one practical way to help strengthen organizations that support people. Moose Sports, the Hearst Lumberjacks came up short of picking up their second win in the NOJHL Showcase in Sudbury yesterday. They were edged 5-4 by the Kirkland Lake Gold Miners. On Tuesday, they got by the Sioux Eagles 4-3. The Jacks play the Timmins Rock tomorrow night in Timmins. The next night, the two teams do battle again, but in Hearst. And for these stories and more, go to MyCapHearstNow.com.
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3: While the cool fall weather continues for the remainder of the week, cloudy 30% chance of showers today, cool and breezy with a high near 6, getting down tonight to a low of -1. Tomorrow, a mix of sun and cloud, 30% chance of rain, high of 8. Clouding over tomorrow night, a low of -2. And the outlook for the Thanksgiving holiday weekend, sun and cloud, maybe showers, but warming up to almost 20 degrees. Right now, under a mostly cloudy sky at 6 in Kappus Casing and in Hearst.
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0: 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Good morning. Great to have you with us on this Thursday. About 6 degrees across our region under a mostly cloudy sky, and that's going to be it for the high today. We're going to hover right around that for the most part. There is a slight chance of rain. We'll see if we get that or not. Down to minus 1 tonight for the low. And looks like sun and cloud in the forecast for tomorrow with a high right around the 8-degree mark. Well, as we get ready to celebrate the Thanksgiving holiday weekend, we are thankful, I think, for so many things this time of the year. I know for myself, I'm thankful for my wife, Jessica, as well as our two pets, Rusty and Dudley, who are both very healthy. Thank you very much. And I'm also thank you for having a wonderful home and a wonderful job here at Vista Radio Moose FM. So this morning, what are you most thankful for this Thanksgiving? If you'd like to get involved in our conversation today, 705-335-8555, the Moose FM Roadies Retail text line. It is a great way to get a hold of us. You can also send us a message on Facebook and as well, respond to our question of the day post or our video. Good morning. Happy Thursday. Hope you and yours have yourself a great day.
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0: That's Cage the Elephant, and ain't no respect for the wicked on the Moose. Good morning. It is nearly 7. Tim Rout on the way next at the top of the hour with the latest in news and weather in the MyCatPersonnel.com newsroom. 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Next hour, we're going to dive into our musical spotlight, the Moose Vault of Musical Knowledge, today in music history. In the spotlight today, we're headed back to 1985 and a song written by Daryl Hall. It went all the way to number one for this artist, and it is a great song. It is Paul Young, and Every Time You Go Away, in our spotlight coming up at about 7:20 this morning.
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1: Good morning, I'm Tim Rout. The speed limit on Airport Road in Timmins between Lafleur Drive and LaForest Road won't be reduced, at least for now. But it's still an issue for City Council. Bob McIntyre has more.
2: Growth and Infrastructure Director Scott Tam reported to Council this week on a request to look into reducing the speed limit on the 2.5-kilometer stretch from its current 70 kilometers an hour to 50. That would increase driving time from just over 2 minutes to almost 3 minutes. He recommended that the accompanying bylaw not be passed. Ultimately, Council deferred it to allow time to consult with the 21 property owners who have driveways onto Airport Road along that route. Almost 2,700 vehicles a day travel through that area. Bob McIntyre, Moose FM News.
1: And Saskatchewan's premier has a simple and blunt reply to suggestions his province should separate from Canada. No. The one-word response was posted on the social media site X. Premier Scott Moe was reacting to a couple of posts from Elon Musk that Quebec, Alberta, and Saskatchewan would be better off if they left Canada. The initial comment from Musk came after another post said Quebec's premier-designate declared his dream of Quebecois independence, quote, will be realized one day. And lastly, a new survey finds more people across Canada are turning to community organizations for help putting food on the table, while the groups supporting them are struggling to keep up. More than 1,600 organizations were surveyed for Second Harvest's State of Food Charity in Canada report, with 89% seeing an increase in demand for food over the past year. One in three has a waiting list for support, while 35% have had to turn people away due to limited food resources. Among those with a wait list, the average was 878 people. Officials say connecting surplus food with communities is one practical way to help strengthen organizations that support people. Moose Sports, the Hearst Lumberjacks came up short of picking up their second win in the NOJHL showcase in Sudbury yesterday. They were edged 5-4 by the Kirkland Lake Gold Miners. On Tuesday, they got by the Sioux Eagles 4-3. The Jacks play the Timmins Rock tomorrow night in Timmins. The next night, the two teams do battle again, but in Hearst. And for these stories and more, go to MyCapHurstNow.com.
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4: While the cool fall weather continues for the remainder of the week, cloudy 30% chance of showers today, cool and breezy with a high near 6, getting down tonight to a low of minus 1. Tomorrow, a mix of sun and cloud, 30% chance of rain, high of 8, clouding over tomorrow night, a low of minus 2. And the outlook for the Thanksgiving holiday weekend, sun and cloud, maybe showers, but warming up to almost 20 degrees. Right now, under a mostly cloudy sky at 6 in Kappus Casing and in Hearst.
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0: The One Hit Wonders Autograph and Turn Up the Radio, 100.9, 94.5, Moose FM, Campus Casing, and Hearst Biggest Variety. Good morning. Happy Thursday, everyone. Yes, hard to believe, but we are getting closer and closer to the Thanksgiving holiday weekend. Looks like today is going to stay pretty cool, right around the 6-degree mark, but things expected to warm up by the weekend, maybe even 19 degrees for Sunday. Well, over the weekend, we lost Canadian singer Sass Jordan. She passed away at the age of 63 due to cancer, and that had me thinking about our favorite Canadian iconic group or singers that we cannot live without, that we really enjoy listening to. And we had some great responses to that question, including from Dan off the Moose FM Roadies Retail text line, who says Rush is one of his favorite bands. Well, Mary added Bryan Adams, who incidentally has a brand new album out, including something called The Ballad of Terry Fox. If you'd like to get involved in our conversation this morning of your favorite Canadian iconic singer or group, text us the Moose FM Roadies Retail text line 705-335-8555 or send us a message on Facebook. Good morning.
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0: Solid Gold Memories from 1985 and a song that went all the way to number one. Paul Young, Every Time You Go Away on The Moose. Good morning. Well, now let's learn more about this song on The Moose Vault of Musical Knowledge. And this was written by Daryl Hall and originally recorded by Hall & Oates for the duo's 1980 album Voices, but was not released as a single. Young's version became a hit nearly 5 years later. In October 16, 2009 issue of Entertainment Weekly, Daryl Hall listed this as one of his favorite Hall & Oates songs and explained, "Paul Young had a pop hit with it a few years after we released it. It was just one of those songs I feel very proud of its craftsmanship. This was the biggest hit for Young. He contributed to the Band-Aid in 1984 and had hits with covers of R&B classics, Oh Girl, and What Becomes of a Broken Hearted. This song became one of the biggest hits with a grammar gaffe in the title. Every time is not a word, so it should read every time you go away." Young could point the finger at songwriter Daryl Hall or just enjoy the company of the grammatically questionable songs. Hall and Young performed this as an extended duet in a New York show in 1985. And in a memorable moment of the 1986 Prince's Trust Concert Rock Gala at Wembley Arena, George Michael joined Paul Young for an impromptu rendition of Every Time You Go Away.
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1: Moose weather for Kapuskasing and Hearst.
0: While the cool fall weather continues for the remainder of the week, cloudy 30% chance of showers today, cool and breezy with a high near 6, getting down tonight to a low of minus 1. Tomorrow, a mix of sun and cloud, 30% chance of rain, high of 8, clouding over tomorrow night, a low of minus 2. And the outlook for the Thanksgiving holiday weekend, sun and cloud, maybe showers, but warming up to almost 20 degrees. Right now, under a mostly cloudy sky at 6 in Kapuskasing and in Hearst.
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1: Good morning, I'm Tim Rout. The speed limit on Airport Road in Timmins between Lafleur Drive and LaForest Road won't be reduced, at least for now. But it's still an issue for City Council. Bob McIntyre has more.
2: Growth and Infrastructure Director Scott Tam reported to Council this week on a request to look into reducing the speed limit on the 2.5-kilometer stretch from its current 70 kilometers an hour to 50. That would increase driving time from just over 2 minutes to almost 3 minutes. He recommended that the accompanying bylaw not be passed. Ultimately, Council deferred it to allow time to consult with the 21 property owners who have driveways onto Airport Road along that route. Almost 2,700 vehicles a day travel through that area. Bob McIntyre, Moose FM News.
1: And Saskatchewan's premier has a simple and blunt reply to suggestions his province should separate from Canada. No. The one-word response was posted on the social media site X. Premier Scott Moe was reacting to a couple of posts from Elon Musk that Quebec, Alberta, and Saskatchewan would be better off if they left Canada. The initial comment from Musk came after another post said Quebec's premier-designate declared his dream of Quebecois independence, quote, will be realized one day. And lastly, a new survey finds more people across Canada are turning to community organizations for help putting food on the table, while the groups supporting them are struggling to keep up. More than 1,600 organizations were surveyed for Second Harvest's State of Food Charity in Canada report, with 89% seeing an increase in demand for food over the past year. One in three has a waiting list for support, while 35% have had to turn people away due to limited food resources. Among those with a wait list, the average was 878 people. Officials say connecting surplus food with communities is one practical way to help strengthen organizations that support people. Moose Sports, the Hearst Lumberjacks came up short of picking up their second win in the NOJHL Showcase in Sudbury yesterday. They were edged 5-4 by the Kirkland Lake Gold Miners. On Tuesday, they got by the Sioux Eagles 4-3. The Jacks play the Timmins Rock tomorrow night in Timmins. The next night, the two teams do battle again, but in Hearst. And for these stories and more, go to MyCapHearstNow.com.
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3: While the cool fall weather continues for the remainder of the week, cloudy 30% chance of showers today, cool and breezy with a high near 6, getting down tonight to a low of -1. Tomorrow, a mix of sun and cloud, 30% chance of rain, high of 8. Clouding over tomorrow night, a low of -2. And the outlook for the Thanksgiving holiday weekend, sun and cloud, maybe showers, but warming up to almost 20 degrees. Right now, under a mostly cloudy sky at 6 in Kappus Casing and in Hearst.
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0: That's Tom Cochran and Sinking Like a Sunset, 100.9, 94.5, Moose FM, Kapuskasing, and Hearst's Biggest Variety. Good morning. Happy Thursday, everyone. Great to have you alongside. 6 degrees across our region under a mostly cloudy sky. Not going to get much warmer than that today, but looks like we could see a hint of rain and then back into sunshine for tomorrow. Let's get to edition number one of our community calendar. What's happening across our area? Well, Cat River Farms present Corn Maze Night this coming Sunday from 4 to 10 p.m. It features live music, food and treats, kids' activities, a bonfire, and much more. 25% of ticket sales will be donated to I've Got Your Back 911 in support of local paramedic Melanie Willette. There's also going to be pies and sirens. Throw a pie for $5 or three for $10. Tickets must be purchased on Eventbrite only at a cost of $15. And registration for the 2026-27 curling season will be held in person at the Kapuskasing Curling Club Lounge from Monday, October 19th to Sunday, October 25th. The club is also offering free introduction to curling sessions for adults with two-day choices, either Tuesday, October 27th or Friday, October 30th at 7 p.m. Please consult the club's website or its Facebook page. And our community calendar returns again later on this morning, shortly before 10. 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

0: most thankful for this holiday weekend. We'll talk all about that next hour. 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
1: Good morning, I'm Tim Rout. The speed limit on Airport Road in Timmins between Lafleur Drive and LaForest Road won't be reduced, at least for now. But it's still an issue for City Council. Bob McIntyre has more.
2: Growth and Infrastructure Director Scott Tam reported to Council this week on a request to look into reducing the speed limit on the 2.5-kilometer stretch from its current 70 kilometers an hour to 50. That would increase driving time from just over 2 minutes to almost 3 minutes. He recommended that the accompanying bylaw not be passed. Ultimately, Council deferred it to allow time to consult with the 21 property owners who have driveways onto Airport Road along that route. Almost 2,700 vehicles a day travel through that area. Bob McIntyre, Moose FM News.
1: And Saskatchewan's premier has a simple and blunt reply to suggestions his province should separate from Canada. No. The one-word response was posted on the social media site X. Premier Scott Moe was reacting to a couple of posts from Elon Musk that Quebec, Alberta, and Saskatchewan would be better off if they left Canada. The initial comment from Musk came after another post said Quebec's premier-designate declared his dream of Quebecois independence, quote, will be realized one day. And lastly, a new survey finds more people across Canada are turning to community organizations for help putting food on the table, while the groups supporting them are struggling to keep up. More than 1,600 organizations were surveyed for Second Harvest's State of Food Charity in Canada report, with 89% seeing an increase in demand for food over the past year. One in three has a waiting list for support, while 35% have had to turn people away due to limited food resources. Among those with a wait list, the average was 878 people. Officials say connecting surplus food with communities is one practical way to help strengthen organizations that support people. Moose Sports, the Hearst Lumberjacks came up short of picking up their second win in the NOJHL showcase in Sudbury yesterday. They were edged 5-4 by the Kirkland Lake Gold Miners. On Tuesday, they got by the Sioux Eagles 4-3. The Jacks play the Timmins Rock tomorrow night in Timmins. The next night, the two teams do battle again, but in Hearst. And for these stories and more, go to MyCapHearstNow.com.
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3: Well, you might need a jacket or maybe an umbrella today. Cloudy, 60% chance of showers, cool and breezy, while the high near 6 and an overnight low down to -1. It'll be cloudy and breezy tomorrow, daytime high of 10. Clouds tomorrow night, 30% chance of rain, a low dipping down to +2. The outlook for the Thanksgiving holiday weekend, sun and cloud, maybe some showers, but warming up to almost 20. Right now, under mostly cloudy sky at 6 in Kappa's Casing and in Hearst.
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0: 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Good morning. Happy Thursday, everyone. Great to be with you. I'm Dennis J. Puska. About 6 degrees across our region under a mostly cloudy sky. Looks like this cool fall weather going to continue. Rain in the forecast for today, and temperatures hovering right around this 6-degree mark. It'll be down to about -1 tonight, but slowly warming up tomorrow, a high of 10. And then the Thanksgiving holiday weekend not looking too shabby at all, with a temperature right around the 17, 18, even 19-degree mark, and that'll be for Sunday. So what are you most thankful for this Thanksgiving holiday weekend? That is our conversation starter today, and we appreciate people chiming in off the Moose FM Roadies Retail text line, as well as our Facebook page. Sam wrote in to say she is thankful for her children and their happy, smiling faces every morning, while Terry says fantastic neighbors that he has. And yes, we've got some great neighbors around our house that really are wonderful, that when you need a hand or something's up, they're always willing to help, and we appreciate that, and we're thankful as we head into this holiday weekend, hopefully for some great weather, the arrival of family or friends, and then sitting around sharing some great memories and having that delicious meal.
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0: The great music keeps rolling right along here on the Moose with Laura Branigan and Gloria. Good morning. It is nearly 8:30. A full check of news and weather coming up next at the bottom of the hour in our newsroom. Make sure you stay tuned for that. And if you're a fan of chess or still play it, or maybe your kids have gotten into that board game too, while the Knights of Columbus Council 2777 are holding the Corridor 11 Chess Tournament coming up on Saturday, October 24th from 9 a.m. to 5 p.m. at their hall on Kolb Avenue in Campus Casing. There are two divisions. One is for school that includes kindergarten and grade 8. The other one is the open division. Now, registration is just $25. And for further information, contact Al Trottier at 705-367-5394. And another edition of our community calendar coming up shortly before 10. If your nonprofit organization wants to get something on, 705-335-8555, the Moose FM Roadies Retail text line, or send us a message on Facebook or mycatpersonnel.com.
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0: Well, you might need a jacket or maybe an umbrella today. Cloudy, 60% chance of showers, cool and breezy, while the high near 6 and an overnight low down to minus 1. It'll be cloudy and breezy tomorrow, daytime high of 10. Clouds tomorrow night, 30% chance of rain, a low dipping down to plus 2. The outlook for the Thanksgiving holiday weekend, sun and cloud, maybe some showers, but warming up to almost 20. Right now, under mostly cloudy sky at 6 in Campus Casing and in Hearst.
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1: Good morning, I'm Tim Rout. The speed limit on Airport Road in Timmins between Lafleur Drive and LaForest Road won't be reduced, at least for now. But it's still an issue for City Council. Bob McIntyre has more.
2: Growth and Infrastructure Director Scott Tam reported to Council this week on a request to look into reducing the speed limit on the 2.5-kilometer stretch from its current 70 kilometers an hour to 50. That would increase driving time from just over 2 minutes to almost 3 minutes. He recommended that the accompanying bylaw not be passed. Ultimately, Council deferred it to allow time to consult with the 21 property owners who have driveways onto Airport Road along that route. Almost 2,700 vehicles a day travel through that area. Bob McIntyre, Moose FM News.
1: And Saskatchewan's premier has a simple and blunt reply to suggestions his province should separate from Canada. No. The one-word response was posted on the social media site X. Premier Scott Moe was reacting to a couple of posts from Elon Musk that Quebec, Alberta, and Saskatchewan would be better off if they left Canada. The initial comment from Musk came after another post said Quebec's premier-designate declared his dream of Quebecois independence, quote, will be realized one day. And lastly, a new survey finds more people across Canada are turning to community organizations for help putting food on the table, while the groups supporting them are struggling to keep up. More than 1,600 organizations were surveyed for Second Harvest's State of Food Charity in Canada report, with 89% seeing an increase in demand for food over the past year. One in three has a waiting list for support, while 35% have had to turn people away due to limited food resources. Among those with a wait list, the average was 878 people. Officials say connecting surplus food with communities is one practical way to help strengthen organizations that support people. Moose Sports, the Hearst Lumberjacks came up short of picking up their second win in the NOJHL Showcase in Sudbury yesterday. They were edged 5-4 by the Kirkland Lake Gold Miners. On Tuesday, they got by the Sioux Eagles 4-3. The Jacks play the Timmins Rock tomorrow night in Timmins. The next night, the two teams do battle again, but in Hearst. And for these stories and more, go to MyCapHearstNow.com.
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3: Well, you might need a jacket or maybe an umbrella today. Cloudy, 60% chance of showers, cool and breezy, while the high near 6 and an overnight low down to -1. It'll be cloudy and breezy tomorrow, daytime high of 10. Clouds tomorrow night, 30% chance of rain, a low dipping down to +2. The outlook for the Thanksgiving holiday weekend, sun and cloud, maybe some showers, but warming up to almost 20. Right now, under mostly cloudy sky at 6 in Kappa's Casing and in Hearst.
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0: 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With Amanda Marshall and Fall from Grace, good morning. Great to have you with us. Well, upon hearing the news of the passing of Sass Jordan over the weekend, Amanda Marshall came out with a glowing tribute to Sass Jordan. The two were on the road as early as this summer, and Amanda Marshall was saying that Sass Jordan was a consummate professional and great to be with and touring with her. And Amanda Marshall, one of many great iconic Canadian performers. And Steph wrote in on Facebook to say he is a big fan of hers and has seen her in concert several times. Jill wrote in off Facebook to say his favorite Canadian iconic group or singer is Triumph and Trooper. He says he loves both of those bands. And yes, maybe some of our bands have not come out with new stuff over the years. We're still listening to a lot of their classics. But Canadian performers continue to dazzle us with their unforgettable songs. And now back on the road again, enjoying some time and making new memories for new fans.
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0: That is Our Lady, Peace and Innocent, 100.9, 94.5, Moose FM, Campus Casing, and her biggest variety. Good morning. It is nearly 9. Tim Rout is on the way next with the latest in news and weather in the MyCatPersonnel.com newsroom. And don't forget, you can sign up for news alerts that are delivered to your inbox at MyCatPersonnel.com. Coming up next hour, part two of Shane Button's conversation with Al Mainville. He is from Lakeshore Gold, a subsidiary of Pan American Silver. And we're looking more into Lakeshore Gold in our Driving the North segment. And Shane had a wonderful conversation with Al Mainville. And we'll have the second half of that interview to learn more about Lakeshore Gold as we look at Driving the North and some of the big businesses that are a big part of our region's economy. That is coming up next hour.
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2: Good morning, I'm Tim Rout. The speed limit on Airport Road in Timmins between Lafleur Drive and LaForest Road won't be reduced, at least for now. But it's still an issue for City Council. Bob McIntyre has more.
3: Growth and Infrastructure Director Scott Tam reported to Council this week on a request to look into reducing the speed limit on the 2.5-kilometer stretch from its current 70 kilometers an hour to 50. That would increase driving time from just over 2 minutes to almost 3 minutes. He recommended that the accompanying bylaw not be passed. Ultimately, Council deferred it to allow time to consult with the 21 property owners who have driveways onto Airport Road along that route. Almost 2,700 vehicles a day travel through that area. Bob McIntyre, Moose FM News.
2: And Saskatchewan's premier has a simple and blunt reply to suggestions his province should separate from Canada. No. The one-word response was posted on the social media site X. Premier Scott Moe was reacting to a couple of posts from Elon Musk that Quebec, Alberta, and Saskatchewan would be better off if they left Canada. The initial comment from Musk came after another post said Quebec's premier-designate declared his dream of Quebecois independence, quote, will be realized one day. And lastly, a new survey finds more people across Canada are turning to community organizations for help putting food on the table, while the groups supporting them are struggling to keep up. More than 1,600 organizations were surveyed for Second Harvest's State of Food Charity in Canada report, with 89% seeing an increase in demand for food over the past year. One in three has a waiting list for support, while 35% have had to turn people away due to limited food resources. Among those with a wait list, the average was 878 people. Officials say connecting surplus food with communities is one practical way to help strengthen organizations that support people. Moose Sports, the Hearst Lumberjacks came up short of picking up their second win in the NOJHL showcase in Sudbury yesterday. They were edged 5-4 by the Kirkland Lake Gold Miners. On Tuesday, they got by the Sioux Eagles 4-3. The Jacks play the Timmins Rock tomorrow night in Timmins. The next night, the two teams do battle again, but in Hearst. And for these stories and more, go to MyCapHearstNow.com.
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6: While you might need a jacket or maybe an umbrella today, cloudy, 60% chance of showers, cool and breezy, while the high near 6 and an overnight low down to -1. It'll be cloudy and breezy tomorrow, daytime high of 10. Clouds tomorrow night, 30% chance of rain, a low dipping down to +2. The outlook for the Thanksgiving holiday weekend, sun and cloud, maybe some showers, but warming up to almost 20. Right now, under mostly cloudy sky at 6 in Kappus Casing and in Hearst.
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0: That is Jose and Ariba on the Moose. Good morning. Happy Thursday, everyone. Great to have you with us. A little bit of rain in the forecast for today, but it's going to stay cool right around the 6-degree mark. But don't fret. Looks like the weekend's going to warm up nicely, almost to 19 degrees for Sunday. Well, we hope you are enjoying our feature called Driving the North that focuses on big businesses that are a major part of our region's economy. We are spending this month learning more about Lakeshore Gold, a subsidiary of Pan American Silver. Shane Button caught up with Al Mainville, Country Manager Canada for Lakeshore Gold Operations, and here is part two of that conversation.
1: And then the other one you mentioned, the shaft expansion, a lot of interest around that. What does that involve exactly?
2: So Bell Creek, currently the shaft goes down to about a kilometer deep. We have deeper resources. So we've been doing a lot of exploration to see how far the deposit goes and been successful at extending those resources deeper and deeper. So the shaft extension is to extend the current shaft another 625 meters deeper. So that will allow us to mine much deeper and much longer down in the future, for sure.
1: And why? What makes that so important, and these investments specifically important to the future of mining in Timmins and really the whole region, really?
2: Well, the deeper we go, the more we can mine, the longer we mine, jobs continue down in the future. So we're looking right now with, deepening the shaft, some ongoing projects. We're looking at expanding our the life of a mine into the 2040s with success. Oh. So that's the big thing, is just to keep operating in Timmins. We love operating in Timmins. We live here, we work here, and it's really just sustaining our future growth.
1: So in terms of current employees or prospective employees, what does that mean for them? More jobs, longer jobs, additional temporary jobs? What does that all look like?
2: It's all of the above. So the longer we're mining, giving operations, is the longer our employees work. When we have these projects, we have to bring in contractors. So that's additional jobs to build the projects and build the shaft. Those are high expertise, so we need to get specific contractors to do this type of work. So it really just adds jobs, sustains our current employees' jobs. It's a win-win for the community, for the business. Sure.
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0: While you might need a jacket or maybe an umbrella today, cloudy, 60% chance of showers, cool and breezy, while the high near 6 and an overnight low down to -1. It'll be cloudy and breezy tomorrow, daytime high of 10. Clouds tomorrow night, 30% chance of rain, a low dipping down to +2. The outlook for the Thanksgiving holiday weekend, sun and cloud, maybe some showers, but warming up to almost 20. Right now, under mostly cloudy sky at 6 in Kapuskasing and in Hearst.
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0: 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Good morning. Great to have you with us. Well, one of the big events in Campus Casing on the Thanksgiving holiday weekend is almost here. It is Cap River Farms and the Corn Maze. It takes place on Sunday from 4 to 10 p.m. Now this year, 25% of the sales will go to I've Got Your Back 911 in support of Melody Ouellette. There's also something called Pies and Sirens, where you can throw a pie for $5 or three for $10. 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Now, tickets for the Corn Maze are just $15, and you can find them on Eventbrite, and they must be purchased before the event, and you can get further details at krfnightcornmaze2026.eventbrite.com. But the Corn Maze Night, always a lot of fun. And I know they're going to have a major announcement regarding veterinary services that night as well over at the Corn Maze. So be sure to check it all out. There's also going to be live music, food and treats, kids activities, a bonfire, and so much more. What a great family event for the Thanksgiving holiday weekend.
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1: 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Oh, good morning, Mr. Tyler. Going down?

0: 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Tim Rout has the news at noon, and Bob McIntyre brings you the 4, 5, and the 6. And check out the Dean Trip Show from 2 until 6 o'clock. Lots of fun to have on that show. We're back at it tomorrow morning at 6 a.m. We'll get you ready for the Thanksgiving holiday weekend. Check out the weather for that. Talk more about the corn maze and other activities going on. Plus, what you're most thankful at Thanksgiving. It is all tomorrow. Until then, friends, be safe, be well. Have yourself a great Thursday. I'm Dennis J. Puska. Be good, stay out of trouble. I'll try and do the same. God bless and good night, Dick.
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5: 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North Centennial Manor in Cap is holding its Fall Bazaar on Wednesday, October 7th from 11 a.m. to 5 p.m. If you'd like to book a table, contact Aaron at 705-335-6125. And the Knights of Columbus Council 2777 is holding a Corridor 11 chess tournament on Saturday, October 24th from 9 a.m. to 5 p.m. at their hall on Kolb Avenue in Kappas-Casing. 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To get something on our community calendar, text Moose FM at 705-335-8555. 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
7: Moose weather for Kapuskasing and Hurst.
8: A jacket and an umbrella might not be a bad idea for today. High near the 6-degree mark with a 60% chance of rain. Down to -1 tonight with more rain probabilities. Cloudy, breezy tomorrow, getting up to 10. 30% chance of rain tomorrow night, a low near +2. And the outlook for the Thanksgiving holiday weekend, fall warm up on the way. A high near almost 20.
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3: Moose weather for Kappa's Casing and Hearst.
4: A jacket and an umbrella might not be a bad idea for today. High near the 6-degree mark with a 60% chance of rain. Down to -1 tonight with more rain probabilities. Cloudy, breezy tomorrow, getting up to 10. 30% chance of rain tomorrow night, a low near +2. And the outlook for the Thanksgiving holiday weekend, fall warm-up on the way, a high near almost 20.
0: In cap, I'll be there in 5 minutes. 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
3: Moose weather for Kappa's Casing and Hurst.
4: A jacket and an umbrella might not be a bad idea for today. High near the 6-degree mark with a 60% chance of rain. Down to -1 tonight with more rain probabilities. Cloudy, breezy tomorrow getting up to 10. 30% chance of rain tomorrow night, alone here +2. And the outlook for the Thanksgiving holiday weekend, fall warm-up on the way, a high near almost 20.
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6: A jacket and an umbrella might not be a bad idea for today. High near the 6-degree mark with a 60% chance of rain. Down to -1 tonight with more rain probabilities. Cloudy, breezy tomorrow, getting up to 10. 30% chance of rain tomorrow night, a low near +2. And the outlook for the Thanksgiving holiday weekend, fall warm-up on the way, a high near almost 20.
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0: A jacket and an umbrella might not be a bad idea for today. High near the 6-degree mark with a 60% chance of rain. Down to -1 tonight with more rain probabilities. Cloudy, breezy tomorrow, getting up to 10. 30% chance of rain tomorrow night, a low near +2. And the outlook for the Thanksgiving holiday weekend, fall warm-up on the way, a high near almost 20.
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5: Moose weather for Kapuskasing and Hearst.
6: A jacket and an umbrella might not be a bad idea for today. High near the 6-degree mark with a 60% chance of rain. Down to -1 tonight with more rain probabilities. Cloudy, breezy tomorrow getting up to 10. 30% chance of rain tomorrow night, a low near +2. And the outlook for the Thanksgiving holiday weekend, fall warm-up on the way. A high near almost 20.
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11: A jacket and an umbrella might not be a bad idea for today. High near the 6-degree mark with a 60% chance of rain. Down to -1 tonight with more rain probabilities. Cloudy, breezy tomorrow getting up to 10. 30% chance of rain tomorrow night, a low near +2. And the outlook for the Thanksgiving holiday weekend, fall warm-up on the way. A high near almost 20.
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3: The St. Patrick's Parish is holding a ham supper on Sunday, October 4th in the church basement starting at 5 p.m. The cost is $20 for adults and $15 for children. 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North Centennial Manor in Cap is holding its Fall Bazaar on Wednesday, October 7th from 11 a.m. to 5 p.m. If you'd like to book a table, contact Aaron at 705-335-6125. And the Knights of Columbus Council 2777 is holding a Corridor 11 chess tournament on Saturday, October 24th from 9 a.m. to 5 p.m. at their hall on Kolb Avenue in Kappus Casing. There are two divisions, school, that includes kindergarten to grade 8, as well as open. 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To get something on our community calendar, text Moose FM at 705-335-8555, send us a message on Facebook, or at mycaphurstnow.com.
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8: A jacket and an umbrella might not be a bad idea for today. High near the 6-degree mark with a 60% chance of rain. Down to -1 tonight with more rain probabilities. Cloudy, breezy tomorrow, getting up to 10. 30% chance of rain tomorrow night, a low near +2. And the outlook for the Thanksgiving holiday weekend, fall warm-up on the way. A high near almost 20.
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0: Hootie and the Blowfish, I Go Blind on Moose FM. And seeing over on like the Northern Ontario Reddit page, because there's a subreddit community for Northern Ontario that kind of encompasses all our regions here. A lot of people seem to be sharing and upvoting this graphic that shows you how to properly turn in an intersection. And I got to admit, hey, you know, I see people recovering into the wrong lane a lot. Now, this is like referring to like when you're turning in an intersection onto a street that has two lanes going in one direction. So like a four lane road. And what happens, right, when you're turning left through an intersection, you recover in the left hand lane. Right. It's very dangerous to turn left, but then recover into the right turn lane, because, of course, the right turn lane is there for vehicles on the opposite side of the intersection to turn right into. Right. You should be able to have someone going turning right from the opposite direction while you're turning left, and both merge into your proper lanes without an issue. But you do see it a lot. I have to admit, I see a lot of drivers, especially since like I walk to work. I decide not to drive my car because gas is expensive. You really do see people, they do not recover when turning into the proper lane. It, like, there are those who do, but yeah, normally you would recover in that left-hand lane and then signal into the right-hand lane if that's where you need to go, right? So, you know, just sharing that.
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13: Showers tonight, cloudy tomorrow, the low around the freezing mark. Tomorrow's high 10. Showers beginning Friday night are expected to keep showering us into next week. The overnight low 1, the high Saturday 16.
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0: REM. It's the end of the world as we know it. Oh my goodness.
1: You could.
2: Now he can't speak English.
0: I'm trying. All right. I do my best. I do the best I can with what I got. A lot of regions right now are now in the voting time, right? A lot of municipal elections going on. A lot of communities now choosing who's going to be the mayor of their area. They're looking at their new councillors for their ward regions. A lot of the ballots are also going to be looking at school board trustees. Some of the ballots also containing questions that are looking to be answered. So, just a reminder. I know that in one of the regions here in Northern Ontario, some of those voter cards, there has been some mailing issues. But if you head to the service center for your municipality with some ID, normally you're able to get that printed. And a lot of these places are offering a way to vote online. You just got to go to your municipality's website. And most of them do have the links for your online voting. Now, if your voter registration card or your voter information card is late, but you do go ahead and vote online, just keep in mind, right, you only vote once. So if you're doing it online, you're not doing it in person. If you're going to be voting in person, you're not doing it online, right? You get to vote once, and I believe most of those voter information letters will provide you a way to access a PIN in order to do that vote online.
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0: Red Hot Chili Peppers and Californication right here, Moose FM. I hope you're enjoying your afternoon so far. And, lots going on. Of course, we're getting into spooky season. And here, we actually prepared some ambience. Let's go. This.
1: How does that feel? For some Halloween-y spooky ambience.
0: Yeah, I'm not bad at that, am I? I thought it'd be fun to talk about costumes, if Northern Ontario was a costume, some of the costumes you could come up with. And I think this one, probably one of the bigger ones that would stand out, a Northern Ontario pothole, right? Real simple, right?
1: You just need a black or dark gray shirt, a large piece of cardboard or some foam board, and then some gray or black paint, perhaps some yellow or white paint to make some road lines as well. And then if you have some little toy cars or something, you can put those around your pothole.
0: And to really, really sell it, right? You get like an old tire, sling that around your shoulder, right? Carry that around. I think there's a lot of great ideas for some cool costumes. Anyway, we'll pot that down and we'll get ready for our next talk break. All right, we'll talk to you soon.
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4: Showers tonight, cloudy tomorrow, the low around the freezing mark. Tomorrow's high 10. Showers beginning Friday night are expected to keep showering us into next week. The overnight low 1, the high Saturday 16.
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0: 3 days grace and apologies on Moose FM, and it is that time of the year. Thanksgiving is coming around, and it is one of those moments too where to be very thankful for the food that is going to be available on your table this holiday season for Thanksgiving. And it's a reminder that not all families are fortunate enough to provide a meal during Thanksgiving. And we've seen a lot of calls to action coming from several different food banks from regions across Northern Ontario. So it's just a reminder that any donation you are able to make to your local food bank, whether it be big or small, they all have a massive impact on those families that rely on the local food banks to provide a meal for their families. So while you're out grocery shopping, if you have a chance to pick up a couple of extra items, thinking like, you know, cans of cranberry stuffing, things like that for the Thanksgiving meal will go a long way this time of year. But again, all donations will have an impact. And of course, monetary donations also help a lot. In most cases, a food bank is able to get more out of that money than someone could at a grocery store. So yeah, if you have a chance, it's always a nice thing around Thanksgiving to make that little donation. Because again, the impact it's going to have on those families that rely on the food bank is massive.
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8: Showers tonight, cloudy tomorrow, the low around the freezing mark. Tomorrow's high 10. Showers beginning Friday night are expected to keep showering us into next week. The overnight low 1, the high Saturday 16.
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0: Eiffel 65 in blue. Da, da, ba, dee. 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Heck, maybe even go on a tour across the province, maybe several provinces. This is a great platform, right? You have an opportunity to make a profile, upload what you consider to be your single, leave links to all your other tracks, but you've been hearing those Made and Played in Canada songs on the radio, and this is how you get your song on these platforms. So yes, if you're an up-and-coming artist, you're working, you're out there recording and doing shows, this is a platform for you. So check it out, and you could be hearing your song on this radio station, which that'd be pretty cool, right?
1: Red light, green light. 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The Moose Afternoons with Dean Tripp on the Moose.
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0: Alicia Keys and No One, Moose FM, and Driving the North. What drives the economy here in the North? This month's feature involves Al Mainville. He is the country manager for Lakeshore Gold, a subsidiary of Pan American Silver. And Shane Button, he had an opportunity to sit down and have an interview with Al Mainville. And you are able to actually check out that entire interview by heading over to our website, clicking on that link, Driving the North. We got a tab there along the top with all the other tabs like community, the calendar, the on-air. You'll see that Driving the North tab, and there you'll be able to check out that entire interview. And it is it's a very interesting interview. And I will also say Shane is great at doing these interviews. So if you have an opportunity, check out what is Driving the North over on our website.
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7: Showers tonight, cloudy tomorrow. The low around the freezing mark. Tomorrow's high 10. Showers beginning Friday night are expected to keep showering us into next week. The overnight low 1, the high Saturday 16.
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1: I'm Bob McIntyre. Agriculture projects across the Clay Belt, mostly tile drainage, are getting $6.1 million from the Northern Ontario Heritage Fund. Northern Economic Development Minister George Peary made it official today in Iroquois Falls.
2: I'm a huge advocate for the agriculture sector in Northern Ontario, the government as well. They've supported agriculture sector in Northern Ontario for a number of years.
1: $1.9 million goes to a project in Meshkegwak, James Bay, to reduce excess water and boost growing seasons and crop yields. $1 million will be used for similar work in Temiskaming-Cochrane. With Municipal Election Day just over 2 weeks away, the OPP wants us to remember that election signs are private property and tampering with them is illegal. Dennis J. Puska has more.
3: Ontario Provincial Police Constable Stephanie Bilek reported that there have been occurrences of theft and mischief of election signage in Smooth Rock Falls. She says that anyone who steals or damages election signs may be arrested or charged with theft or mischief. She adds that if an election sign happens to be obstructing a view of an intersection along the highway, the owner of the election sign may be called in to have its location changed. Dennis J. Puska, Moose FM News.
1: There is a simple and blunt reply from Saskatchewan Premier Scott Moe to suggestions that his province separate from Canada. No. The one-word response was posted on the social media site X. Moe was reacting to a couple of posts from Elon Musk that Quebec, Alberta, and Saskatchewan would be better off if they left Canada. The initial comment from Musk came after another post from Quebec Premier-elect Paul Saint-Pierre Plamondon that declared his dream of Quebecois independence will be realized one day. A new survey finds more Canadians turning to community organizations for help putting food on the table, while the groups supporting them are struggling to keep up. More than 1,600 organizations were surveyed for a Second Harvest State of Food Charity report, with 89% seeing an increase in demand for food over the past year. One in three has a wait list for support, while 35% have had to turn people away due to limited food or resources. Among those with the wait list, the average was 878 people. Officials say connecting surplus food with communities is one practical way to help strengthen organizations that support people. For these stories and more, go to MyCapHurstNow.com.
0: Moose weather for Kappa's Casing and Hurst.
1: Showers tonight, cloudy tomorrow, the low around the freezing mark. Tomorrow's high 10. Showers beginning Friday night are expected to keep showering us into next week. The overnight low 1, the high Saturday 16.
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0: Ryan Adams and Can't Stop This Thing We Started, Moose FM. And yes, let's get back into that ambience here because we're talking about costumes you could wear that would really make someone know you're from Northern Ontario. Our next one here. This one will be a classic. The snowplow. Get yourself a big cardboard box, paint it yellow, cut out a windshield, add some headlights, you know, grab a couple of flashlights. Maybe use your old cell phones that just sit in a drawer, and they'll do. You know, a giant cardboard plow made for the front, and then you just put Northern Ontario Public Works on the side, you know, and the best part of the sign is it should say, Sorry, did I just push that snow back into your driveway? You could write that on there. Even keep a little cup of coffee, you know, spend the entire Halloween party making slow, deliberate turns around the living room. And then finally, when somebody asks when you're going to clear the hallway, just make sure you tell them, we'll get to that eventually.
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0: Avril Lavigne, My Happy Ending, Moose FM. And, you know, I actually grew up near Napanee, where Avril Lavigne is from. And, you know, being from the Kingston area, you know, you would make your way to Napanee quite often. I remember back when I would do like odd jobs with a friend and we would often end up in Napanee. And one of my favorite memories of being in Avril's hometown was a place. It was called like something like Square Boy Pizza. Regardless, a chum of mine, his folks owned that restaurant. And we would go in there because, like, his folks owned it. So, you know, we were young, broke, hungry. We would get some pity pizza from Square Boy while out there doing odd jobs. And he'd always look around, right? And they just had pictures of Avril all over the restaurant. And he would look at you and just be like, you notice who they don't have a picture of? And you'd look around and just be like, oh, you? And he'd be like, yeah. Oh, gee whiz, eh?
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7: Showers tonight, cloudy tomorrow, the low around the freezing mark. Tomorrow's high 10. Showers beginning Friday night are expected to keep showering us into next week. The overnight low 1, the high Saturday 16.
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0: Cyndi Lauper and Girls Just Want to Have Fun right here. It's Moose FM, and yeah, we're talking about costumes that would be undeniably the North, right? And I feel like this is a good one. Hang on, where is it? Boom. Our next one is sure to give a bit of a spook to somebody. I wanted to do a Joker impression, right, from Batman, like Mark Hamill's. So that's where that voice comes from. I spent more time working on that than you want to know. Anywho, a zombie moose, right? I mean, how northern do you get for a Halloween costume if not a zombie moose? All right, you just need a brown hoodie, some brown pants, some cardboard antlers, then absolutely ruin it, right? Rip up the clothes, make sure you add some zombie makeup, some circles around the eyes, get the fake blood there. You know, maybe make one of the antlers crooked and broken. Now you've got yourself a moose that's clearly been through something. Right? I think we all know about going through things, especially after last winter, which fingers crossed that ain't coming back. But yeah, and then you can even make it like a zombie moose seeking vengeance. Vengeance for the hunter, because it is like moose season right now, eh? Or earlier we talked about the pothole costume, right? Maybe it's a roadkill zombie moose that could emerge out of your friend who's dressed as the pothole, right? The possibilities, they are... they're just endless, aren't they?
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1: I'm Bob McIntyre. Agriculture projects across the Clay Belt, mostly tile drainage, are getting $6.1 million from the Northern Ontario Heritage Fund. Northern Economic Development Minister George Peary made it official today in Iroquois Falls.
2: Huge advocate for the agriculture sector in Northern Ontario, the government as well. They've supported agriculture sector in Northern Ontario for a number of years.
1: $1.9 million goes to a project in Meshkegwak, James Bay, to reduce excess water and boost growing seasons and crop yields. $1 million will be used for similar work in Temiskaming-Cochrane. With Municipal Election Day just over 2 weeks away, the OPP wants us to remember that election signs are private property and tampering with them is illegal. Dennis J. Puska has more.
3: Ontario Provincial Police Constable Stephanie Bilek reported that there have been occurrences of theft and mischief of election signage in Smooth Rock Falls. She says that anyone who steals or damages election signs may be arrested or charged with theft or mischief. She adds that if an election sign happens to be obstructing a view of an intersection along the highway, the owner of the election sign may be called in to have its location changed. Dennis J. Puska, Moose FM News.
1: There's a simple and blunt reply from Saskatchewan Premier Scott Moe to suggestions that his province separate from Canada. No. The one-word response was posted on the social media site X. Moe was reacting to a couple of posts from Elon Musk that Quebec, Alberta, and Saskatchewan would be better off if they left Canada. The initial comment from Musk came after another post from Quebec Premier-elect Paul Saint-Pierre Plamondon that declared his dream of Quebecois independence will be realized one day. A new survey finds more Canadians turning to community organizations for help putting food on the table, while the groups supporting them are struggling to keep up. More than 1,600 organizations were surveyed for Second Harvest State of Food Charity Report, with 89% seeing an increase in demand for food over the past year. One in three has a wait list for support, while 35% have had to turn people away due to limited food or resources. Among those with the wait list, the average was 878 people. Officials say connecting surplus food with communities is one practical way to help strengthen organizations that support people. For these stories and more, go to mycatpursenow.com.
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1: Showers tonight, cloudy tomorrow, the low around the freezing mark. Tomorrow's high 10. Showers beginning Friday night are expected to keep showering us into next week. The overnight low 1, the high Saturday 16.
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0: 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Right here.
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0: A Kona Line crush, you don't know what it's like. Moose FM, I hope you're enjoying your afternoon as we get closer to the evening time. Hopefully at this point, you're in your car on your way home for the day to put your feet up, relax, eat yourself a nice, delicious meal. And Thanksgiving is coming up around the corner and we should all be thankful for the meals that are going to be put in front of us. But it's also a good reminder that some families aren't fortunate enough to provide that meal. And this time of year, it is a there's always a bit of a call to action coming from the food banks, right? Some of the shelves are starting to look a little bit empty in a lot of the food banks around the Northern Ontario region. So if you have an opportunity, right, because no donation is too small, right? All donations will have an impact on the families that rely on the local food banks. Make a donation if possible. Reach out to your local food bank's website. Find out what time those donations are able to be dropped off. And while doing a bit of grocery shopping, you know, especially with Thanksgiving coming up, some extra stuffing, cans of cranberry sauce, things like that are going to go a very long way. And always a good reminder too that cash donations are generally welcome. And most times a food bank will be able to do more with a cash donation than like what you'd be able to get out of a grocery store. So sometimes that is the best route to go. But regardless, any donation made, big or small, is definitely going to have an amazing positive impact on a family that relies on the food bank.
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0: Angel Eyes, the Jeff Healy Band, Moose FM, and over on the Northern Ontario Reddit sub-community, every now and then I pop over there because you never know what I'm going to see on Reddit in the Northern Ontario community that's going to, you know, get the neurons firing off and help me come up with some of my own ideas to bring here onto the show. And something I've seen posted and shared a few times now are diagrams on how to properly turn while in an intersection that is more than two lanes. And it seems like a lot of people are frustrated about vehicles recovering from a turn into the wrong lane. So, like, for example, if you're on a two-lane road and you're turning left onto another street that's two lanes, you would turn left and recover into that left-hand lane. You wouldn't go right into the right-hand lane. Very dangerous because vehicles could be merging into that right-hand lane. Same thing. If you're turning right, you would recover your vehicle into the right-hand lane. And then if you need to be in the left-hand lane, you would then signal and merge over to the left-hand. But what you don't do is turn right and recover in the left-hand lane or turn left and recover in the right-hand lane. Right. So it's just a good rule of thumb. Turning left, recover left. Turning right, recover right. And then if you need to be in the other lane, you put on a signal light, you merge over. Because, yeah, a vehicle should be able to turn right and merge into the right hand lane while you're turning left and merging into that left hand lane. Right. There shouldn't be any impact zone. But if you recover into the wrong lane, that's dangerous. Right. You could cause an accident. So it's one of those things where it's like, it's weird that I see it posted so many times that I'm now explaining it. Though we should all know that because we have licenses.
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5: Showers tonight, cloudy tomorrow, the low around the freezing mark. Tomorrow is high 10. Showers beginning Friday night are expected to keep showering us into next week. The overnight low 1, the high Saturday 16.
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0: The Cure, Just Like Heaven, Moose FM. That's it. That's all for today. I hope you had a wonderful afternoon. Enjoy your evening, and we'll catch you again tomorrow, same place, same time, for that, oh, wow, it's going to be a TGIF special already. What's special about the Friday show? Why? Because it's Friday, of course. Enjoy the rest of your Thursday. We'll catch you tomorrow afternoon right here, Moose FM.
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4: The St. Patrick's Parish is holding a ham supper on Sunday, October 4th in the church basement starting at 5 p.m. The cost is $20 for adults and $15 for children. 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North Centennial Manor in Cap is holding its Fall Bazaar on Wednesday, October 7th from 11 a.m. to 5 p.m. If you'd like to book a table, contact Aaron at 705-335-6125. And the Knights of Columbus Council 2777 is holding a Corridor 11 chess tournament on Saturday, October 24th from 9 a.m. to 5 p.m. at their hall on Kolb Avenue in Kappas-Casing. 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To get something on our community calendar, text Moose FM at 705-335-8555, send us a message on Facebook, or at mycaphurstnow.com.
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1: I'm Bob McIntyre. Agriculture projects across the Clay Belt, mostly tile drainage, are getting $6.1 million from the Northern Ontario Heritage Fund. Northern Economic Development Minister George Peary made it official today in Iroquois Falls.
2: A huge advocate for the agriculture sector in Northern Ontario, the government as well. They've supported agriculture sector in Northern Ontario for a number of years.
1: $1.9 million goes to a project in Meshkegwak, James Bay, to reduce excess water and boost growing seasons and crop yields. $1 million will be used for similar work in Temiskaming-Cochrane. With Municipal Election Day just over 2 weeks away, the OPP wants us to remember that election signs are private property and tampering with them is illegal. Dennis J. Puska has more.
3: Ontario Provincial Police Constable Stephanie Bilek reported that there have been occurrences of theft and mischief of election signage in Smooth Rock Falls. She says that anyone who steals or damages election signs may be arrested or charged with theft or mischief. She adds that if an election sign happens to be obstructing a view of an intersection along the highway, the owner of the election sign may be called in to have its location changed. Dennis J. Puska, Moose FM News.
1: There's a simple and blunt reply from Saskatchewan Premier Scott Moe to suggestions that his province separate from Canada. No. The one-word response was posted on the social media site X. Moe was reacting to a couple of posts from Elon Musk that Quebec, Alberta, and Saskatchewan would be better off if they left Canada. The initial comment from Musk came after another post from Quebec Premier-elect Paul Saint-Pierre Plamondon that declared his dream of Quebecois independence will be realized one day. A new survey finds more Canadians turning to community organizations for help putting food on the table, while the groups supporting them are struggling to keep up. More than 1,600 organizations were surveyed for Second Harvest State of Food Charity Report, with 89% seeing an increase in demand for food over the past year. One in three has a wait list for support, while 35% have had to turn people away due to limited food or resources. Among those with the wait list, the average was 878 people. Officials say connecting surplus food with communities is one practical way to help strengthen organizations that support people. For these stories and more, go to mycaphearstnow.com.
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1: Showers tonight, cloudy tomorrow, the low around the freezing mark. Tomorrow's high 10. Showers beginning Friday night are expected to keep showering us into next week. The overnight low 1, the high Saturday 16.
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10: Showers tonight, cloudy tomorrow, the low around the freezing mark. Tomorrow's high 10. Showers beginning Friday night are expected to keep showering us into next week. The overnight low 1, the high Saturday 16.
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2: Showers tonight, cloudy tomorrow. The low around the freezing mark. Tomorrow's high 10. Showers beginning Friday night are expected to keep showering us into next week. The overnight low 1, the high Saturday 16.
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4: Showers tonight, cloudy tomorrow, the low around the freezing mark. Tomorrow's high 10. Showers beginning Friday night are expected to keep showering us into next week. The overnight low 1, the high Saturday 16.
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